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There's none like Joshua at the Battle of Jericho. 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Yet bold and brave he stood, salvation in his arms. 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

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We need to see your presence, God. We know, God, you're the answer, oh God, to every problem that we have. Arise, oh Lord.

I'm the truth breaker, the face faker. 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The diver searcher this face. Baptize.